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1: All right, welcome to the show. This is Here First. My name is Jason Thomas, here to play you brand new music for an entire hour. Some of the newest, coolest stuff that has just come in, that's what we play on the show right here. We begin with Ed O'Brien. He has a new record out called Blue Morpho, and he's actually going to be at the Outside Days Festival coming up this weekend on Sunday. There's a short film that accompanies the album, and that'll be showing at the festival. And I believe Ed's going to be in attendance. And this is one of the songs from that new record, Blue Morpho, starting off the show this week. This is Teachers from Radiohead's Ed O'Brien. 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

More music from Get Down Services out of Bristol, England. So yeah, we've heard from that band doing like rough around the edges UK hip hop hooligan house thing, and that's more of like a laid back rock song from the band doing it all well. So yeah, more music from Get Down Services. They have a record coming out in August. We heard I Can't Die Like That. Music from the band Swap Meet. Right before that, we heard I Know, and Ed O'Brien began the show with Teachers. Mike D of Beastie Boys fame released a brand new single about a month ago. Well, he's back with another song already. This one might have a little bit more of a Beastie Boys feel than that first single. Here is What We Got from Mike D. This is here first on Indie 102.3.

0: Music from the band Gurriers. Their debut album came out a couple of years ago, and album number 2 has been announced. It's going to be out September 25th. Yes, out of Dublin, Gurriers. Once again, we heard Nobody's Coming to Save You. Chinese American Bear, right before that, out of the Pacific Northwest, Seattle, I believe. We heard I Want to Go Home, and Mike D. Yes, the one and only Mike D of Beastie Boys fame. We heard What We Got. Stepping away for just a few seconds, and we'll get right back to the brand new music. That's all we play on this show. It is Here First, and we're coming right back.
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0: That's a track from Feeble Little Horse, and that album just released, surprise released. It's called Bitknot. Yeah, just dropped that one on the world. Rewind is what we heard. Movements, right before that, they have a show coming up at Mission Ballroom on October 14th. We heard Dissolve Me, and the Avalanche has got the set going back there with Together. Okay, one more short break, then we will go until the top of the hour with nothing but brand new music. That's what we do on the show, playing you some of the newest, coolest stuff that has just come in. We have a debut single to play for you right after this very short break. Hang tight.
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Okay, they're called New Constellations. That catchy synthy sound might remind you of a band maybe like Cannons. Yeah, good stuff. Hot-Blooded right there from New Constellations. And Little Granddad right before that. That's a band that just released their debut single. Actually, it was two songs, a double A-side. That's one of the A-sides, Unmasked from Little Granddad. We have the band Quicksand to play for you right now. Their frontman, Walter Schreifels, has played in some other bands throughout the years, Gorilla Biscuits, Rival Schools, and Quicksand. They put out a couple of records back in the 90s. They went away for a long time and then I think came back in the late 2010s. Still sounding great after all these years. Here's Crystallize from Quicksand. This is Here First on Indie 102.3.

Well, if you needed some punk vibes, some punk spirit, hopefully that worked out for you. Sweeping Promises is the name of the band on the legendary Sub Pop label. They have a record coming out in August, and then they're playing Denver in late September. You know, hearing that song, where do you think that band might play? High Dive, right? Yeah, that's where they're going to be September 27th. Shooting Shadows right there from Sweeping Promises. We heard Evax before that. That's one of the guys from Ratatat, if you remember that band. We heard When I'm Gone and Quicksand back there with Crystallize. Okay, that's it. Well, just about. We have a couple more songs to get to. We'll do it again same time next week. We'll play you nothing but brand new music for an entire hour. A lot of fun on this end. So if you like the show, you know, tell your friends about it. We don't want to keep it a secret forever. This is here first. And yeah, we'll do it again next week. We have a track from Talkie Monsta to get to. I don't think we played that artist on the show before. It's a really fun dance floor jam coming up right after Brother Wallace, title track from his record, You're the Man. And yeah, we'll do it again next week. See ya.

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And there was a sweepstakes going on. So I gave a little money, a one-time gift to Colorado Public Radio in the hopes that I would win a trip. And mostly because I wanted to stand up and have my voice heard in a way to say, yes, I love what you're doing. 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

Hey, it's Alicia Sweeney. I'm a host here at CPR. I remember my first gift to Colorado Public Radio. It was on a Saturday morning, and I was like 19 years old, so I didn't really have much money to spend. There was an episode of This American Life on, and the episode was so compelling that I missed meeting my friend because I was sitting in the car listening to this incredible story.

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It's Dana from the Indy 102.3 Morning Show. 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
2: We're JJ Fat and we're here to rock. 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The F is for fresh, A-N-D, deaf. Behind the turntables is DJ Train. Mixing and scratching is the name of the game. 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Baby D.

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Hey, it's Alicia Sweeney. I'm a host here at CPR. I remember my first gift to Colorado Public Radio. It was on a Saturday morning, and I was like 19 years old, so I didn't really have much money to spend. There was an episode of This American Life on, and the episode was so compelling that I missed meeting my friend because I was sitting in the car listening to this incredible story about a former music teacher and a vinyl album recording that he made with his students. And there was a sweepstakes going on. So I gave a little money, a one-time gift to Colorado Public Radio in the hopes that I would win a trip. And mostly because I wanted to stand up and have my voice heard in a way to say, yes, I love what you're doing. 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

Hey, it's Jason Thomas, and if you're already a Colorado Public Radio member, we want to say thank you. 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

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And when you've got something special, sometimes it's hard to imagine what life would be like without it. 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

Sacred Souls coming to the Junkyard in Denver August 20th and Dillon Amphitheater August 21st. That's off the top of my head. I think it's right. New by them, Any Old Fool. Hole before that, Iron and Wine at the top of the hour. It is the morning show on Indy 102.3. It is Dana Myers. And listen, I-25 southbound in the Denver area is not a happy place. I-25 southbound at 48th Avenue, the right lane has a stalled vehicle in it. And then farther down I-25 southbound, between 8th Avenue and 6th Avenue, the roadway is reduced to three lanes due to an oopsie-doo. I don't know which three lanes, so you're definitely going to have to give yourself some time. 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Keep us going the way we've been going. And maybe even better. Coming up at about 7:20 under the covers, I am not only brimming with caffeine right now. You can tell. But also I am excited about Under the Covers. I think we're going to have some fun with this one. This is new from Sam Fender. It's from his last album, People Watching, but it's a new version that features Olivia Dean. It's called Rain Me In. Good morning.

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1: Just cozy up and get under the covers with Dana Myers.
2: Okay. Hi, we're a little late because I wanted to get this ready. Today happens to be the birthday of probably the only person you know whose first name is Alanis. Yes, Alanis Morissette celebrating a birthday today. I'm going to do something I don't do often. I'm going to play two covers of the same song because I want you to hear how differently they were approached. The second one, the lyrics are what's changed. The song is generally done like the original. But this first one, the lyrics are the same as the original, but it's done in a very different style. This is melodic hardcore punk band 4 Years Strong covering Alanis Morissette's Ironic. We are under the covers on Indie 102.3.

0: It is the morning show on Indie 102.3. We are under the covers with covers of Alanis Morissette songs on her birthday. That is the band Self, the power pop band from the late 90s. You might know them for the song So Low. That is their cover of Ironic. They call it Moronic because it's not about irony or coincidences. It is about how much they absolutely detest their ex. Before Self doing Moronic, we heard 4 Years Strong doing Ironic, where they kept the lyrics the same as the original, but did it as a melodic hardcore punk song that was on their cover album, Explains It All, that they put out in 2009. If you're wondering what else 4 Years Strong covered, they covered everything from Tal Bachman and Delamitri to a No Doubt and Pantera mashup to Everclear, Nirvana, Sugar Ray. It's fascinating. We go into the covers every weekday morning at about 7:20. It's made possible by you. Yeah, you make this possible. You know, federal funding is no longer a part of public media. 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Now, since we just did two covers of Alanis Morissette songs, let's wrap up with Alanis Morissette doing a cover. Remember when everybody used to do MTV Unplugged sets on MTV? Alanis did one too, and she covered a song by The Police.
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It is Dana Myers. 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

0: is the name of the song. Goose is the artist. You can figure it out. It's Dana here, and I am not alone. I've got somebody laughing at me, and it's not just you on the other end of the radio. It's my friend Vic from our fundraising department. Hi, Vic.
1: Hi. I'm sure it's good to be a goose as well.
0: I don't know if geese celebrate Happy Pride Month, but Happy Pride Month.
1: Happy Pride Month.
0: Welcome to the morning show. How does it feel?
1: Oh, it feels great to be back here. I always love the morning show.
0: I'm sorry I didn't warm up your seat.
1: That's okay.
0: But maybe seat warmers are something that could be in our future. 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
0: Where I come in
1: and I have to warm my own seat for now. 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
0: I've heard of those.
1: Everything that is done here. Mm-hmm. Local 303 meetups, 303 day. 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
0: If I had a lighter, I could warm your seat. But the last time I set a fire in a radio studio, I got suspended.
1: Yeah.
0: But although that was in college radio at CU. So I haven't tried it since then. 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
1: I would hope so.
0: I'm just looking at all these walls. 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Coming up at 8:20 is the Morning Rewind, one of those things that Vic just listed off that you make possible, where we go back in time and listen to stuff that hasn't been on the radio so much. And in this case, it's going to be a creamy set. I will explain why in a bit. But for now, it is a song by Thundercat that is often my theme.

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0: It is the morning show on Indy 102.3. It is Dana Myers. That is a duo from the UK known as Get Down Services. And Vic, what kind of service do you think they provide?
1: I couldn't dare to think.
0: Take one guess.
1: Music.
0: They help you get down.
1: Oh, see, the clue was in the name there.
0: Oh, my God. I'm way ahead of you on caffeine.
1: Yeah, you are.
0: Okay. The Radiator is the name of the song. And as one of our indie insiders pointed out, I think that's the only song we play that mentions a Dyson hand dryer. In excess before that with a new sensation, Thundercat at the top with a little Yachty, and I did this to myself. And listen, I know we're a little bit odd. I know you can go up and down the dial and you don't hear another station like us. That is because we are serving you directly. We don't have to be, you know, safe for corporate advertisers that get afraid of things really easily. We don't have to worry about whether, you know, senators and congressmen are going to be like, oh, federal funding, it's gone. It's all you now. You are all we serve and you are our funding source. And now that we are fully 100% community funded radio, it is more important than ever that you help take ownership of this if it's something you believe in, and fill in for any gaps in funding that you may be afraid would happen or have already happened. So, like, whether it's $15 a month, like a lot of your other streaming stuff, whether you can only do $5 a month, whether you just won the lottery and you can give like $1 million a month.
1: That'd be great.
0: Whatever works. I don't know if our, I don't know if the page that lets you donate is prepared for $1 million. We'll take your phone call. Just stop on by if you've got that. 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
1: And a lot of people already have. We've got people supporting from all over Colorado and beyond. I see someone given $123.60, which is a very specific amount, from Denver. Someone in Louisville, $10. 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
0: 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So, yeah, let's hear from some more of you. 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
0: Okay, it is just about 8:20. Running a little early, but I think we're going to get there. 8:20 is when we do the morning rewind, one of the many things you make possible by keeping us independent. That's where we go back in time and put some stuff on the radio that hasn't been there in a long time. Or sometimes it's some classic stuff that has never been on the radio because no one's had the independence that we do. We do. And there's going to be a theme to the set today. It's going to be something you might put in both your cereal and in your coffee. And it is not the spoon. It's the other thing. We'll get into that next. Hold on.
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0: All right, it is June 1st. That means a few things. It means it is the first day of Pride Month. Happy Pride. Means it is President's Day in Palau. Victory Day in Tunisia. Internationally, it's Children's Day. That one might mean something to you. But you may or may not have children in your life. But you definitely have milk in your life. And today happens to be World Milk Day. That's a real thing that was established by the United Nations in 2001 to recognize the importance of milk as a global food. It's intended to provide an opportunity to bring attention to activities that are connected with dairy. I don't have a list of all the activities connected to dairy. I'm sure you do all sorts of things with dairy. I'm going to play some songs about milk. Involving milk. And we're going to start with a song from 1998 off that garbage album version 2.0, the one that had Push It and I Think I'm Paranoid and Special. There was a song on there called Milk. And this is it as we kick off the Morning Rewind on Indy 102.3. Let's get creamy.

0: It is the morning show on the mighty listener-supported, community-powered Indy 102.3. That is the acoustic version of Under the Milky Way by The Church, which is arguably at least as good as the plugged-in version. I remember back in college radio, I used to play them interchangeably to the point where people didn't know which one was the original. And that is on the deluxe version of their Starfish album. And lucky for you, The Church is coming to play Summit in Denver in just days on July 11th. And perhaps they will do some of both for you. Before that was G-Love and Special Sauce from their Rap and Blues EP from 1999 with Milk and Cereal. They probably, possibly named your favorite cereal in there. Mine was left out. My favorite cereal is Reese's Puffs, but a lot of other good cereals in that song. And at the top of the set, Garbage with Milk from their version 2.0 album. Yes, all those songs involved milk because today is World Milk Day, as established by the Food and Agriculture Organization of the United Nations back in 2001. That is 25 years ago. That is a quarter century of honoring milk on June 1st. So don't let this first day of Pride Month go by without involving some milk.
1: Raise a glass.
0: Yes, raise a glass of milk to pride, to freedom, to being who you are. Be who you are, just like milk is who they are. 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You might hear songs that you love and missed. Some songs you missed the first time, and now you love them. And if you love this, tune in Sunday mornings as we do this for 2 hours. It's the Sunday Rewind from 8 to 10. On Indy 102.3. Very good reason to wake up early with your hangover. And how is it that we can do all these things? Why are we able to get so off-road? 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And let's say you say, okay, I really like Indy 102.3 and it means a whole lot to me. And I can support it pretty well right now. Do you have like an extra supportive level? We do. And you'll find it at indy1023.org. And Vic is going to tell you about it right now.
1: It's called the Indie Insiders. 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
0: And I was looking at the dating apps I've been trying out and being disappointed by. 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And I see people making connections. I see them doing like car and house repairs for each other. I see them going to concerts together. I see them taking road trips together. And if you have been the kind of person that you have a lot of acquaintances, but you don't really have a lot of people that you have something in common with, this is a way you can make connection with people who have the same passions as you while you support public, independent, commercial-free, community-focused, nonprofit radio. 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Listen, milk can do a lot of things. Milk, obviously, can quench thirst.
1: It can.
0: Supposedly better than water can.
1: Oh.
0: The people who promote milk, and a lot of health experts say it's actually better for rehydrating than water.
1: Well, hey.
0: It's also good on burns, I've heard. Mm. And if you're going through a dry spell, depending on what kind of dry spell, maybe it's good for that too. Kacey Musgraves has a dry spell on her new album, Middle of Nowhere. This is it. It's V1023. It's the morning show. Good morning. I love you. I promise I'll calm down. I know you've got kids in the car.

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0: You know, if you're going to make, if you're going to tell me the story about Adam and Eve in the Garden of Eden, I like it that way.
1: Yeah.
0: Jack White should have written in the entire Bible. I just said something incredibly controversial. I don't mean anything against those who have written it before. I'm just thinking another version might.
1: It'd be interesting.
0: I don't know. Jack White with G.O.D. and the Broken Ribs is his latest on Indie 102.3. Before that, Colorado music by Look at Fiona. It being the first day of the month, we have a new crop of local 303 featured artists of the month, and one of them is Look at Fiona. The name of the song is Willow Song, and at the top of the set, Kacey Musgraves bringing us all in on her dry spell. I am Dana. That is Vic.
1: Hi.
0: We are here to let you know that your support is what makes our support of Colorado music possible, our support of new music discovery possible. 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Very likely. 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
1: Yeah, I discovered all three of those songs right now, right here, listening to it in the studio.
0: You're
1: in
0: welcome.
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0: Now, I know that Denver specifically and most of Colorado is like, having grown up here and then moving away for 20 something years and then moving back, it's clear radio stations don't go away here. 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So we appreciate the fact that we are doing something that makes you change your routine, that makes you tell your friends, hey, you need to check this out, and that makes you think this is worth supporting rather than letting advertisers do it. 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
0: Now you may be thinking, if you've never done this before, you may be thinking, me giving money to a radio station. I've never done that before. Do people do that? Yes. There are people far and wide. For instance, I'm looking and Maria, who is in Centennial, the same city this radio studio is in, is giving. There are people giving from farther away. Thomas and Suzette in Delta. Rebecca in Fruita. Gail in Petoskey, Michigan. Also gave to us. And they all have their reasons. Thomas in Louisville says, because the gov won't. Scott in Parker says, commercial-free music and great taste in music. After hearing Another Nail in My Heart by Squeeze, I knew it was the right thing to do. A lot of people, listening to music is my passion, and Colorado Public Radio helps me fulfill it with quality programming, says Wilfred in Denver. Thank you, Wilfred, and thanks to everyone who's chipping in. I'm seeing all sorts of names come up. And when you donate, it gives you a chance to explain why you're donating and why we mean so much to you. Fill that in, and we'll give you that.
1: I would love to see that,
0: and I would love to give you the shout-out on the air, and I promise I won't give out any of your personal information.
1: Yeah.
0: It's not about that. It's about sharing the love that you're sharing with us. So whatever works for you, a little bit, a lot, it all adds up more than you realize. So indie1023.org is where you can do that.
1: And don't forget.
0: Nope.
1: Every single gift that you give is an automatic entry to our incredible 8-day Rhine River Cruise sweepstakes prize, which is incredible sounding, honestly. 4 countries in Europe you can visit cruising along the Rhine River in style. 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
0: Okay. I would like to play you some music. And you're probably like, Dana, I would like you to play me some music. Okay. One of the things our news station is very good at highlighting is stories about science. We have a climate team. We have a lot of teams devoted to making sure we hear the latest about science. So I'm going to play something about science in about 3 minutes. 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I think it's something you know. In the meantime, new Suki Waterhouse, Back in Love, is the name of the song. 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

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We are in.

0: It is the morning show on Indy 102.3. That is Oingo Boingo with Weird Science. You might also remember the movie of the same name. I believe in science. It's not always weird.
1: Sometimes.
0: It's usually weird if you look into it deeply enough.
1: Yeah.
0: What do I know about weird? And before that, a new one from Suki Waterhouse that is not related to a movie, at least not yet. It's called Back in Love. I am Dana. That is Vic. Hello, Vic.
1: Hi there.
0: Good morning.
1: Good morning.
0: Happy
1: Monday?
0: 10th hour of Pride Month.
1: Oh, yeah.
0: We're 10 hours into it.
1: We're going strong.
0: A few hundred more hours. How many hours are there in a month? I don't know. We've got a lot of Pride Month left in us, and we've got a lot of reasons for you to realize what is different, not only about June, but about this radio station here, Indy 102.3, and all the reasons that we have for you to be a supporter at Indy1023.org.
1: Yeah, Indy 102.3 delivers that kind of unique music experience that I certainly don't get by tuning into anywhere else. Mm-hmm. Expert curation that you can't find anywhere else. We had a whole feature about milk music earlier. Where else do you get that? I couldn't say.
0: I mean, maybe Wisconsin?
1: Maybe.
0: I don't think Wisconsin even.
1: No, that's you're thinking of a cheese.
0: You might get a cheese
1: feature.
0: Set.
1: Yeah.
0: It's dairy. Can't have cheese without milk.
1: Well,
0: there's vegan stuff.
1: Yeah.
0: Okay. Anyway, go on.
1: my point is.
0: Oh, you have one.
1: I do.
0: I usually don't.
1: My point is that this is a unique station. This is a unique listening experience for everybody who tunes in. And that kind of quality of experience, it's authentic and it's real. There's real people putting this together. There's real people curating the sets. That is special, ever increasingly in a world that's relying on AI and algorithms and automations to do all of this stuff for us. And this is invested in the music in a way that you can't find in a lot of other places right now. You can support that, and we invite you to do so at indie1023.org.
0: And you might be used to radio stations sounding very much the same. Like, if you've moved around the country, you listen to, like, the pop station in this city, then you move to this city and you hear the pop station, it's exactly the same. Same with the alternative rock station, same with the classic rock station, the country station, and then you get to us and you're like, I have never heard a station like this before.
1: This is different.
0: This is because we don't have a skyscraper in New York telling us what to do. This is because we are serving you directly, and we know that you are a more creative-minded person than suits and skyscrapers and corporate advertisers and all that. So when we as a team get together once a week and we discuss all the music we have on our hands and what we want to start playing more and what our listeners have been telling us that they're into, because we learn from you too. This is a two-way relationship. 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
0: Do me a favor. 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
1: Supporting.
0: That's not how you said it before. I love the way you... Supporting.
1: Supporting.
0: Sorry. I'm not belittling you. I think it's awesome. Anyway, we have a lot of people saying a lot of wonderful things. I don't know if they have any sort of dialect or accent. Linda in Denver says that Colorado Public Radio and Indy 102.3 are very important to her, enhancing her quality of life, and she'd like to help us continue to function.
1: That's huge.
0: We would like to continue to function. I think everyone would like to continue to function.
1: Yeah, you can't overstate that enough. Quality of life. And that is very much true for a lot of listeners.
0: Yes. Anne in Aurora says that we are saved as a favorite on her car radio. And that she depends on us for entertainment, for information. So yeah, support us.
1: Support us.
0: However is good for you by hitting the donate button at indie1023.org.
1: Yeah. 500 donors, that's what we need, all we need for today to unlock that extra $10,000. And it's that true group effort when you become one of those 500. Become one of the 500. We've got about, I think, about 40 to 50 so far. You could be 51. 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
0: Thank you, Vic. I am Dana, and she is Kim. And you're like, wait, is there a third person?
1: There's a third.
0: Yes, Kim Gordon of Sonic Youth is coming our way in just about a month and a half. July 23rd at the Ogden Theater, along with Sasami. A lot of you are excited about that show, and a lot of you are excited about Kim Gordon's new album, Play Me. This is a song from it. It is called Not Today on the Indy 102.3 Morning Show.

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0: Nice! That is new from Kurt Vile. The song title sounds so much like a doom metal song, so I just liked saying it that way. It's Chance to Bleed, but I prefer to say Chance to Bleed. And then people get freaked out. I'm so sorry. Elvis Costello before that with I Can't Stand Up for Falling Down. A lot of stations play Elvis Costello. Not a lot play that song. And at the top of the set, new Kim Gordon, Not Today, from her Play Me album. It is the morning show here on Indie 102.3. By the way, Kurt Vile coming our way in November. I know that's a long time from now. I know a lot of things could happen between now and then. But get your tickets now before you forget. November 13th at Washington's in Fort Collins, November 14th at Summit in Denver. Be there. I am Dana. That is Vic.
1: Hi.
0: Thank you, Vic, for being here.
1: Thank you for having me.
0: And thanks to all of the rest of you on the other end of this radio signal for being here. It means the world to us that you're here. We're not just blindly putting this out in the universe. We enjoy the relationship that is set up by this community-focused independent public radio format, and you can keep that going by supporting this if this is something that you find very necessary to your day by going to indie1023.org and clicking the donate button.
1: Yeah, we really can't say thank you enough. And when you give, you also get the chance to say why you're giving. And we love seeing the comments from everybody who's coming in. Thank you to Robin in Pueblo, who says, thank you for not giving up or giving in, which is just wonderful. Thank you for Sharon in Golden, who says, wonderful all around. Thank you to, let's see here, who have we got? Rebecca in Fruta. I've realized I've never said that word out loud
0: before. I've never been there. I love
1: Rebecca Fruta, thank you. Rebecca says, I love learning about musicians, authors, and history and science through the numerous thoughtful conversations only found on the CPR and NPR services, and independent public radio is the way. Rachel in Centennial says, I've been listening for decades, which is incredible. Thank you to Wilfred in Denver. Listening to music is my passion, says Wilfred, and CPR helps me fulfill it with quality programming. And you can tell us why Indie 102.3, why public radio matters to you and why supporting it matters to you when you give a gift and donate at Indie 102.3.org.
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0: It is the morning show on Indy 102.3. That is another new one by Mike D, formerly of the Beastie Boys. It's called What We Got. Frank Black before that, of the Pixies with Los Angeles, and Sclerotia of Colorado. That's Colorado music for you. Name of the song is Horseshoe. Sclerotia is one of about a half dozen Colorado artists with brand new music that we'll be featuring throughout the month as our featured local 303 artists of the month. One of the many things you allow us to do by giving us the independence of being a public radio station here at Indy 102.3. I am Dana. That is Vic.
1: Hi.
0: And we are here to thank a lot of people. We're here to thank LL in Paonia, Colorado. We're here to thank Kirk and Karen. In Boulder. I don't know what their relationship is, but they're all on board with this. 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
0: Supporting. Teas are overrated. You know what's not overrated? That song by Monrovia we've been playing. 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

0: is a song with some swagger. That is probably too much swagger for James Brown to keep up with, no matter which foot he's on. That is Johnny Blue Skies and the Dark Clouds, otherwise known as Sturgill Simpson, with Situation, and they will be at Ball Arena September 23rd for what should be a fantastic show. Nathaniel Rateliff and the Night Sweats before that, you might have heard of them, name of the song's Heartless, and at the top of the set, a new song by Monrovia called Heavyfoot. And while that song was playing, I got an email from a listener by the name of, sorry for those of you who have this device, her name is Alexa. And Alexa says, hi, I am loving how much you are playing Monrovia, and I want to let you know I went to college with him, and he married my roommate, and they had a baby on the same exact day I had my son. Love you so much, Dana. You're the best. Hope to see you around soon, Alexa G. And then she also shared a picture I'd forgotten about of her and me at Indieverse at Levitt Pavilion. It's a beautiful picture, mainly because she's in it. This is the kind of connection that we make and try to make and continue to strive to make here at Indie 102.3 with this kind of independent, community-focused public radio. 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
1: Yeah, that's not the kind of connection that you get anywhere else.
0: No!
1: It's that, where else are you going to get a connection?
0: I've been in radio for 3 decades, and things happen here. 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
1: Yeah.
0: Public, this kind of radio brings that kind of thing.
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0: Okay, so maybe you're listening and you're like, I am proud to be a supporter of Indie 1023, and I support you already. 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
1: $10,000?
0: Where you're like, wait a minute. Somebody's going to give you $10,000 if 500 people chip in today? But I'm already chipping in. It's okay. Chip in again.
1: Yeah.
0: Like, you know, got an extra $20 sitting around. Chip that in.
1: Yeah.
0: And you can keep your monthly thing going. And you've automatically become one of those 500 people up to unlocking the $10,000. 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
0: As we wrap up the morning show here on Indie 1023, I am Dana. Vic, thank you for being with me.
1: Thank you for having me.
0: Once again, and I'll say this to you a million times on and off the air, happy Pride Month.
1: Happy Pride Month.
0: A very important month. I know it's a mixture of joy and anxiety for a lot of us. But I'm not just saying it when I say we will all be okay. We have more allies than detractors. The detractors are just louder. But never forget that most people are on the side of good. Most people are not looking to create hate and negative feelings and be pitting people against each other. So don't ever think, no matter what happens, don't ever think that you're in the minority if you stand for love and if you stand for people being who they are and living the best, happiest life they can. Right?
1: Right.
0: In fact, I want you to do me a favor. I have this little card that a listener gave me last time I was at the Mission Ballroom.
1: Yeah.
0: And I want you to read the outside and then open it up and read the inside on the air.
1: Outside, happy day.
0: And then inside.
1: Good old days start with good new days like today.
0: Yep. So let this first day of Pride Month and the second day and the third day and all the way through the 30th day of Pride Month be one of the best good old days you've ever had by making it a good new day. I am Dana, and Vic has picked out the song we're gonna close out the morning show with.
1: I'm excited.
0: Tell me why you picked this song.
1: I picked this song because it's the first one that comes to my mind when I think of my Pride playlist, because it always gets me going, makes me feel really bouncy and energetic and alive. It's a good bop.
0: And it is by someone who is very much going to be an icon that you hear from a lot during Pride Month. Her name is Chapel Roan. The name of the album was The Rise and Fall of a Midwest Princess from 2023. And the song we're going to play for you, maybe it should be my theme song. I say that about so many songs, but Super Graphic Ultra Modern Girl by Chapel Roan. 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

That's Tank and the Bangas. They've got their new album, The Last Balloon, the new song Move on Indie 102.3. And they're previous winners of the Tiny Desk Contest. They won back in 2017, and it was huge for their career. And there is a winner for the Tiny Desk Contest in 2026. It's a band called Cure for Paranoia out of Dallas, and they're taking the Tiny Desk Contest on the road with a stop in Denver, which is really exciting because they don't have that many stops. But they're going to be at Gothic Theater on June 26th. And the show is presented by us, Indie 102.3, and our fellow NPR partners at Kuvo. So that's going to be a fun night. Another thing to look forward to from Indie 102.3. 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

0: New from Death Cab for Cutie, that's Riptides on Indy 102.3. And of course, they headlined day one of Outside Days. This is the three-day music festival that took place on Auraria campus instead of Civic Center Park. And I'm hearing some mixed reviews, but mostly very enthusiastic about the new location. Some folks saying maybe it should just stay there, even if the construction is completed by next year. We'll see what happens with that one. But it's next to Beirut here on Indy 102.3, where listener support makes the difference, especially right now, because we have a contest going on. This is a challenge to get 500 members today to unlock an additional $10,000. 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The goal is 500 total donors, and we need your gift today at any dollar amount to help unlock this $10,000. And it does say a lot that an existing member said, yeah, this means enough to me that we're going to put this challenge on the line and make sure that we get our neighbors in here, because it can't be on the backs of just a couple in Littleton. It can't be. They're giving this substantial gift to encourage you to join them. This is community coming together. That's the whole value of public media, is looking to the folks around us so that we can sustain something that is good for the people of Colorado, not only for the new music discovery, but for the 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And I want to call out Thomas and Suzette and Delta, because they did something really cute today. They gave $365. I think that's cute. They're just giving a dollar a day to represent their listenership. 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

0: Cause I gotta have faith. Ooh, I gotta have faith. Because I gotta have faith, faith, faith. I gotta have faith, faith, faith.
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0: Portugal the Man, St. Vincent, and George Michael. That song, Faith. I just had to play that. We played a cover of that song done by Christine and the Queens the other day, and I love that version, but it also just makes me crave the original. So we get to satisfy our musical cravings here on Indie 102.3. 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

The Strokes have two nights at Red Rocks coming up on July 22nd and 23rd. Headed next to Camp and Courtney Barnett just after 11 o'clock. And I'm Jesse Witten. You might be at the edge of your seat just like me because we're trying to unlock $10,000 right now. There is a challenge at hand. 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

0: What a way to make a first impression. That's the band Heaven 17 that came out with that song, We Don't Need This Fascist Groove Thing, in 1981, and that was their first single. That's how people met them. And making a statement right off the bat here on Indie 102.3, I'm Jesse Witten, and it's still true to this day. It's amazing how music from our past can really be relevant and be a part of our playlist in a way that helps you contextualize the songs that we play here on Indie 102.3. 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And I'm Jesse Witten. Hi, I am your local human DJ. And by local, I mean, I'm your neighbor. I live in Baker. I experience music live here in Colorado along with you. When I'm going out to shows, I'm telling you about shows that I'm going to be at too. 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

0: Snowcaps, a supergroup featuring MJ Lenderman, Brad Cook, who produced the whole record, and the Crutchfield sisters. It's Katie and Allison Crutchfield. And Katie Crutchfield is busy with her other band, Waxahachie. MJ Lenderman is like selling out stadiums with his solo music. So the band's busy with other things. Katie in particular, she's not just a part of Waxahachie. She's also about to have a baby for the first time. So they're all going to be very busy. But we did get this debut album, so I'm grateful for that. That's a song, Coast, next to Pearl Jam and 303 on Indie 102.3. Thank you to everyone who's giving today to help us unlock $10,000. It makes a huge difference. And if you're sitting around thinking, I love this station, I love public media, that's who I am as a listener and a Coloradan, but I only have $20 or I only can spare $5 a month, now is the perfect time to give at CPR.org. 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Those smaller gifts make a difference, especially right now, because we're looking for 500 people to give by the end of today to unlock $10,000. Thank you so much to everyone who's given so far. This gift has been incredible to see. 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People who are giving thousands and people who are giving $10 are all a part of the same community who are giving us the gift of support, meaning we're going to get an additional $10,000 today if we hit the challenge. That means 500 people coming together. Can we get that many Coloradans on the same page today? To give now at CPR.org. Human expertise is essential right now. We need to rely on humans who spend the time and use their special human cognitive abilities to process music and then share the stories so that we can have human connection on a regular basis. I want to take this for granted. I really do. I want to take it for granted that I can see a human being out in public when I'm making a purchase, or encounter a human synthesis of a situation or storytelling about a band. 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We're going to get back to the music. 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

Sudan Archives on Indy 102.3 next to Los Lobos. And I'm Jesse Witten, bringing it to you on this Monday morning. It's not even noon yet. I'm usually on later in the day, but it's the fun drive. So things are kooky because we're telling the story about public media and letting people know what your place is in this equation. It's central. Let's just say that. It's amazing to think of all the music that we share to the community every single day on Indy 102.3. 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Right now, we've got that new song from Beck. It's Ride Lonesome. And don't forget, he's going to be at Red Rocks on October 1st.

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New from Michigander, and yes, he is from Michigan. That's Freaking Out. Next, Information Society in Dijon, just after noon. 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Dana Meyer's morning show is the best I've found since I've lived in San Francisco, and she made my morning commute something I now look forward to. That's huge. 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But happy June 1st. New month. We're really excited about it, but truly, it's something more important. It's the last dinner party week. They're coming to town. They've got a show at Mission Ballroom tomorrow night, and they have a new album out. It's a stunner. We've been playing the new single Big Dog from the album, but I'm going back to the beginning. This is the first single I ever heard from the band, and I knew something special was happening. This is Nothing Matters here on Indie 1023, thanks to donor support at indie1023.org. I have

0: New from the Womack sisters. That's Chauffeur next to the Last Dinner Party. We're going to see him tomorrow night at Mission Ballroom. At least me and Dana are coming. Are you going to be there? We gave away a bunch of tickets, so hopefully you grab them from us either on our Winning Wednesday or in our newsletter, Insight Track, that comes out every Thursday. 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And we're in such an interesting period for public media because people are shouting louder than ever that it matters, that it means something, that communities are better when we have local shops that are telling stories that are relevant to us, that aren't tied to corporate interests. If that's something you believe, make sure that you're joining them with a gift at cpr.org. But we're also in this place where we're trying to figure out, what's next? What do we do? Is this short-term support or is this ongoing support? Can we actually sustain ourselves? 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Even consider becoming an evergreen member with an ongoing gift of support that comes out of your bank account or your credit card on a monthly basis so that you don't need to think about it unless you're turning on the dial and feeling that sense of pride of knowing that you put it there. 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

0: Snail Mail next to Coldplay, David Bowie, and Cigarettes After Sex. 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And as we talk about what the value of public media music discovery is, it begs the question, what does music bring you? What's the point of music in your life? And it seems like such a silly question to say out loud. I literally can't say it without laughing because it's so inherent. Music is a fuel for your mind and your emotions and your soul. And it's a thread that connects you to other people because we can all experience it together through discovery and discussion and this radio station, frankly. So CPR.org is where you can stand with public media as a concept, the idea of non-corporate commercial free radio made by human beings is something that we want to hold on to. 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But we'll also be continuing to ask that question of what is music? What is the purpose of music? And what are we doing by building these playlists that have different genres and decades? And we're playing artists that you don't hear anywhere else on the dial. What is the purpose of that? And to me, it's to enrich your life. It's just to make life a little better and to discover more about yourself and other people and the richness of existence. When you find that new song that adds something to your world that maybe it feels like you don't even remember before you'd heard it. Isn't that interesting when that happens? 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I feel like that so regularly here on Indie 102.3. 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

Ducky. That's new music out of Fort Collins, Colorado, with their new album, The Duck, self-released just earlier last month. They have a pride party coming up at the Atrium in Fort Collins on June 9th, if you're trying to see them live. Otherwise, they're here on Indy 102.3, commercial-free, listener-supported, giving you local music every hour of every day, and you can make a gift to support that kind of radio at indy1023.org. 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And 303, yeah, I get it. That's a Denver area code, but we go all over the state of Colorado to showcase the incredibly talented people who live here. And we do it because donors let us. Y'all are our boss. 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I'm going to keep the music going. 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I'm going to play some Blondshell coming up. Stick around. We've got Calvin Harris giving us something for those 80s babies in just a second.

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Hey, it's Alicia Sweeney. I'm a host here at CPR. I remember my first gift to Colorado Public Radio. It was on a Saturday morning, and I was like 19 years old, so I didn't really have much money to spend. There was an episode of This American Life on, and the episode was so compelling that I missed meeting my friend because I was sitting in the car listening to this incredible story about a former music teacher and a vinyl album recording that he made with his students. And there was a sweepstakes going on. So I gave a little money, a one-time gift to Colorado Public Radio in the hopes that I would win a trip. And mostly because I wanted to stand up and have my voice heard in a way to say, yes, I love what you're doing. I wanted to be a part of something bigger. 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

0: Joshua Etehan, it always was. In his latest album, the title is more like inspiring words. I know you're hurting. Everyone is hurting. Everyone is trying. You have got to try. Okay. I think that's good advice or good words of inspiration right there. And that's what we've been doing over the past year here at Indy 102.3 in Colorado Public Radio. You know, working. Fighting it. We lost that federal funding last year. 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

0: That's Alabama Shakes with American Dream on Indy 102.3. 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

Indy 102.3, Duran Duran. That was a big hit for them back in 83, right? But guess what? You don't hear that song on a lot of radio stations anymore. You might hear like Rio or Hungry Like the Wolf. But here on Indy 102.3, we appreciate how great Duran Duran is and all of their music, actually. So we try to play a lot of other Duran Duran songs like that one. And if you appreciate that about Indy 102.3 and you want to keep that going, you don't want us to become some kind of weird small library corporate radio station, well, donate and keep us independent and keep us, you know, being able to play all of this music for you, because it does cost money. 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

Kevin Morby and Javelin on Indie 102.3. He's such an amazing lyricist. I read a lot into his lyrics, and he talks a lot about how he uses daily life, like his daily experiences, to write songs, to influence him to write all these great songs. And, you know, I'm not a songwriter, so I worship that for sure. And maybe you're not either. Maybe you're like me. You're just a huge music fan. I think part of me being a huge music fan is that I don't play an instrument. I don't sing. I just love music. And so maybe that's why you're hanging out with Indie 102.3 right now. 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Personally, hey, what's up? It's Sean. I would love to get to this goal before Jason even comes on when I'm done here. 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Can we get there? Can you spare $5 a month? 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

0: 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And boy, proof of that is what I'm looking at right now. The needle is moving. We have a literal, like, needle, a meter that keeps track of the donations coming in, and it's starting to get into the red. We're getting there. We have a 500 member challenge going on today. 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And guess what? We're getting there because of you. 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

0: Indie 1023, and that is Pigeon with Miami. I'm throwing that new song out to our indie insiders because, well, if it wasn't for them, man, I don't know. 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We have some parties coming up with our Indie Insiders as well. 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You can leave a comment, too, when you're joining. We'd love to shout you out. Just like, I should probably do some shout-outs right now, like Patricia and Michael in Denver, who just donated, Jose in Castle Rock, Shane in Centennial. Thank you so much for donating. And join them, won't you, right now at indie1023.org. Hey, I'm Sean Lucetto, by the way, and on the way through this hour, I'm going to line up some Father John Misty for you, Robin as well. Stick around. It's Indie 1023.
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I'm Sean. Thanks for being here with listener-powered Indy 102.3. And when I say listener-powered, I mean it. We are now 87% of the way through our 500-member challenge. 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All right. And how about this? I got a request for No Doubt. I'm going to get to that, but I thought maybe a couple of girl power ska songs in a row. The Interrupters, She's Kerosene on Indy 102.3.

0: It's Indy 102.3. That is No Doubt, of course. Backed up against the Interrupters. I thought that sounded pretty good. What do you think? You can let me know. I'm Sean, by the way. Hit me up, 844-INDY-1023. Email the studio, indy@indy1023.org. Now, you can keep up with the live playlist. We play a lot of music day in, day out, 24/7. You're welcome. So keep up with that at indy1023.org. That's also where you can go and become a monthly member right now and keep Indy 1023 sustained and going strong. Thank you to all of those joining us today. In fact, I should probably let you know how it's going. It looks like we are now at 87% of our way through this 500 member challenge. We're trying to get to 500 members to unlock $10,000. So shout out to, it looks like, Mary Kay in Inglewood, Robert in Highlands Ranch, Connie in Littleton, Kirk in Grand Junction, Carolyn in Denver, now joining us monthly, and you can do the same and help us unlock that $10,000. All right, we'd love to have you. 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

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It's great to have on the background while I work. Hi, I'm Lucy Womack. I run a mushroom farm in Fort Collins, Colorado, and we are constantly working with customers, and having indie in the background makes it easy for me to just keep myself entertained, and I know that I'm always going to get some good fresh music while I work and listen. 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

0: Disclosure. The sun comes up tremendous on Indie 102.3. What's going on? I'm Sean. Can we talk about goals, or are you like goaled out? I mean, it's a Monday, so you're probably getting off work or soon to be getting off work. And you're like, Sean, I don't want to hear about goals anymore. My boss already did that to me. He needs me to knock out 20 TPS reports before I'm out of here. All right, I get it. But this is a really cool goal for Indie 102.3. 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

Calexico, End of the World with You. That song makes me feel kind of funny. Not like climbing the rope in gym class funny, but just kind of fuzzy and warm inside. That's what music does to us. It stirs us up. Music connects us. It makes us feel things. And, you know, these days we need more of that. 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All right, I'm Sean. I'm going to get out of the way, let Jason Thomas take over at 4 o'clock. You know what I have to do? I have to go home and check on my tomatoes and my corn and my...

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Music from Engine de Poitrine. They will be in Colorado in August playing that King Gizzard Festival in Buena Vista Field of Vision. Also doing their own show at the Ogden Theater. A lot of buzz with that band here in 2026. The costumed band out of Quebec. Engine de Poitrine. Sarnese is what we heard. And think about the artists you've discovered here on Indie 1023. Engine de Poitrine might be one of those bands. Listener support keeps it going. And 500 members today helping us unlock an additional $10,000. Love those member challenges, encouraging you to give to Colorado Public Radio. So think of everything that you get with CPR News, CPR Classical, KRCC down in Colorado Springs, and all of the new and local music discovery here on Indie 1023. It's not just new and local music. We play some older favorites, some deeper cuts, and we hear from new members quite a bit. Hey, I love the music mix. I love the local music that you're playing every single hour. So think about why Colorado Public Radio and Indie 1023 specifically is an important part of your life. And tell us why exactly you're giving when you do that right now at cpr.org. King Tough right now, his latest work. This is Twisted on a Train.

0: music, we all know, very, very subjective. So it's tough to say, hey, that's one of the coolest bands in the history of rock and roll. You have to throw something else in there. In my opinion, that's one of the coolest bands in the history of rock and roll. Or many people would say that's one of the coolest bands in the history of rock and roll. I would be one of those people. Slater Kinney right there with Jumpers from 2005. We also heard King Tuff, Twisted on a Train. The music that you hear on Indy 102.3, there's no paywall here. 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A funding gap does exist, federal funding for public media that disappeared last year. 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But right now, that it's not coming back. So you're helping us make up for that funding gap. 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

Music from Magi Merlin out of Montreal, the second artist out of Quebec we played this hour, also on Jean de Poitrine a little while ago. So the artists of Quebec, the Québécois, is that what you say? Showing up strong in the 4 p.m. hour, June 1st, 2026, here on Indie 1023. Spice Kick right there from Magi Merlin, and her debut record is going to be out next month. Want to just throw out a big thank you to the Indie Insiders, people that have signed up to become our biggest supporters the past year or so. It really is, the C word is thrown around a lot, community, but it really is a community. We have a Discord channel set up to interact with the Indie Insiders. They have a direct line to the hosts, and they can interact with each other, meet up at shows, share record collections. It's been a lot of fun getting to know these Indie Insiders. 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And what else do you get? Oh, yeah, automatic entry into every contest that we put on here on Indie 1023. So Indie Insiders, you can get to know these music heads that love Indie 1023 just like you do when you become an insider today at indie1023.org.

Music from right here in Colorado. Look at Fiona, a featured local band here in June. It is June 1st. So yeah, you're hearing some new local artists today. I like what this says here on their Instagram. Coastal Dream Pop from the Continental Divide. All right. Look at Fiona with Foreplay. 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And yeah, you can stand up for the music. 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And a big thank you to two longtime members from Littleton. They put up $10,000 today to encourage giving from people just like you. 500 members today helping us unlock an additional $10,000. 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Yeah, 500 donors today helping us unlock an additional $10,000. 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And you're automatically entered to win the grand prize, a luxury Rhine River cruise in Europe. 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

a new song from the Mountain Goats. The title is Charlie Sheen Reaches Out to the Feds, apparently inspired by an incident where Charlie Sheen saw a Japanese horror film and thought he was seeing a snuff film and reached out to the authorities. So that's some quick backstory on that song there from the Mountain Goats. 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Big thank you to Patricia and Michael in Denver, Jose in Castle Rock, Shane in Centennial, Luann in Grand Junction, Daniel in Denver, Susan in Denver. Some of the newest names on the member dashboard here. And we get to see little notes. People, if they want to share, they decide why they're supporting Colorado Public Radio. And we love to read those notes because, you know, I mentioned this. Sometimes we're sitting in a room and talking to ourselves here. We don't know exactly who's out there. But when we see the notes from our newest members, we know some of the people that are out there. And we want you to understand this is public radio. And now without federal funding, that means all revenue comes from people just like you. 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Da, da, da.

That's Kurt Vile from the record that came out this past Friday. Philadelphia has been good to me. Spent some time with that one over the weekend. There's a song on the record about his loop pedal. That's a fun little toy if you play guitar. The song 99th song. Chance to Bleed is what we heard right there from Kurt Vile. Brand new music here on Indie 1023. 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

New release from Caroline Rose, a fan favorite that Caroline Rose has been performing live for years now, just released as a single. It's called Yip Yip Yow. And Radiohead before that from 1995, the year I saw Radiohead open for Soul Asylum. It made sense at the time, but they wouldn't remain an opening act for much longer after that. 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

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That's what Big Wild specializes in, really. Love Any Longer is the name of that song. And Tones on Tail right before that, we heard Go here on a listener-supported Indie 1023. 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Here's a band out of Ireland for you right now. Gurriers is their name. They have a record coming out in September. Second record from the band out of Dublin. Here is Nobody's Coming to Save You. This song sounded great on Here First last week, so let's play it again for you. 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